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ver, tú has no, a ver, tú has no, a ver, tú has no, a ver, tú has no, a ver, tú has no, a ver, tú has no, a ver, tú has no, a ver, tú has no, a ver, tú has no, a ver, tú has no, a ver, tú has no, a 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ver, tú has no, a ver, tú has

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They talked and they told me the story.

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Out here, we is stoned, immaculate.

0: 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Yane Walling it all. Johnny Saganash, those blues is there. 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Kevin J. Squabbit, Sean, Shane Grulwi, Nakatch, how they blow. I would say. Johnny Saganast. 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
2: Uh-huh.
1: 86 and up, Mujo school out, yeah.
2: Uh-huh.
1: So, I'm going to watch me on sit start with the best. My was happy, Miss Nee, Uji, Mr. Yash, we were here now. We came to dot, we jogging now. That's commit. Obituan, Womotashi, Manuan, who did you get here? Ayim Hidoik, Sinister Dwarland.
2: Sinister Dwarland?
1: Yeah.
2: I don't know, Sinister Dwarland.
1: Yeah. Where could they coat now? The Mion Sinister Batska Natashuan, Achu, Inu, Minas, Wahunak Sidot, Achu, Dodge, Ayim Nanot.
2: I wish Sinister Dwarland.
1: Ah.
2: Sinister Dwarland, Pshisha.
1: Ah, Pshisha. Chainon,
2: Sinister Dwarland. Ah, well, I said you wouldn't see the Dwarland.
1: My attitude stacks out, that's it.
2: Uh-huh.
1: My Kenyan attitude stacks out.
2: Uh-huh. Then I said, don't you need?
1: Yeah, I didn't sit sitting.
2: Uh-huh. So, do you want to win this golf?
1: My waistcoat got me there.
2: Then there?
1: I don't know, that's 5 years. Guys retire, yeah, yeah. I got in state in the Abbotson. I chain out and read them out. New vice president of the Nishiyu Council, regional in Bay James, local academy in Abiyan. Mean I had CTA, Cree Trappers Association, local academy beyond me in Nagatstan. I come in at tourism in Ushi, Agade Biat Nitska, and the chain out Agade Kawisham Gap, Agade the beyond me.
2: Oh, when I heard you, Mr. Tweed, there's the banana. That says what? It's the limit, actually.
1: Yeah, it's a lot. Nigga, I am young. My knee. It's a lot new. I'm going to say that. I'm 69 in that. Could have chained it and chained them. Don't you? No, it's me. Jano, the school, Nano, Jano. Golf, Jimedanano, hockey. Jitan, do that. No, it's me. Kadado. That's you, they talk so. Hey, Yimian, that conference, my name is Chain Odnio. That one. Jay Wistamu Dot, Jay Dotting Nels, who a eight stead you got.
2: Shall we then Jacob Mutawana?
1: Yeah, Chain Od, Udimun, no, not Mutada. Much of NTs, I have a habit sick, but I, they get to go here, do them. Ninji doubt chain out. Did you don't call the abneed? Them snaps corner dot. Every day, some said nano Satan. Doxy, you have snaps key jones. Okay, listen to the elders, please. So, when it's that the cargant is a I'm what called wab chair. I'm said nano. 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Said nano, Dano. So, get to Jimmy out the Jim snaps key jake, Mamo. 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That's got these stagnants. 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
2: Wow, we have banana on
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0: 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I was meet snanut. 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He will be when he told him at Twahnan, who did need a team at Tedford's and drop Gamma hat. 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A way half day bomb at the end of Tazes in the Hestatan, they came and take up Zanjob. 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
3: Wait,
0: I know it's good, my sister. I go to the other than I got wind.
4: Kim,
0: then you got the room. Kim, spatow. Spatow. And there is in Kim.
4: Yeah, man.

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In the trees we planted the seeds.